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1: This guy in Guelph goes into a thrift store. He finds a copy of The Secret. And inside this book, he finds $40 million worth of checks. Brian Davis is the dude who found these checks. They were just tucked inside the pages. Turns out they were part of the magic checks idea from that very book, The Secret. Much to his dismay, they were fake. They were worthless. Apparently part of a manifestation tool promoted by the book, where what you do is you fill in a check with your name and a desired amount of money, and then use it for visualization purposes.
2: Do you know, I have never written a check in my life.
1: Really?
2: Not a single check. You have to have money.
1: Well, yes, you do. Otherwise, it's called a bad check. But if you ever get caught writing a bad check, you could just blame it on The Secret. I was writing one of my visualization. What's it called? My magic check. I wasn't writing a bad check. It was a magic check. It's all good.
2: Poof, the money's gone.
1: And it'll be in my account in no time at all because I visualized it.
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5: Hey there, it's Ted Bradford, and here's why August 13th matters in rock. In 1965, Jefferson Airplane made their live stage debut at the Matrix in San Francisco. The next year, 66, The Love and Spoonful hit number one on the charts with Summer in the City. 1977, Bachman Turner Overdrive officially announced they were splitting up.

In 94, Woodstock 94 kicked off its first full day of performances with Metallica, Aerosmith, and Nine Inch Nails. In 2009, guitar legend and inventor Les Paul passed away at the age of 94. And in 2024, Greg Kinn died at the age of 75. And that's why August 13th matters in rock. I'm Ted. 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
0: 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And this. And this.

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1: 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I'm not going to run anybody down. Number 10, all Audis. Number 9, all BMWs. 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
0: 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Okay, wait, what? Anything else, huh? Those are the same. Those two are the same. This makes no sense. So those who would listen and then those who would never listen. I don't get it. I don't get it. I don't understand. Anyway, it doesn't matter. Never mind. Play a song. 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

0: high school. You went to Jennifer's house on lunch break, listening to all these songs and records piled all over the place, waiting for a moment, any moment at all, to even to put your arm around her. And she said the same thing we're going to say right now. 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
0: 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Starting right now.

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And classic rock sounds like this. 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

0: going to take a quick break, but we'll be back for an encore. If you cheer loud enough, I'll say it again like a douchey British rock star. If you cheer loud enough, we'll be back, all right? 20s Classic Rock, Rock 107.
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3: Do you know that if a motor is over 9.9 horsepower, you have to get a special license? 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
0: There's nothing, and I mean nothing, like a great rock song. Especially a bunch of them in a row. It's another Rock 107 Stompless Block of Rock. And it starts right now.

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0: Hang tight. 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Side B is all queued up on the Rock 107 turntable. And we drop the needle right after this.
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1: Good morning. A mix of sun and cloud expected today, though maybe showers too. The high 26 degrees. Right now, we're sitting at 16. I'm Elena Cameron with your Rock 107 News Update. 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Healthcare leaders gathered in Belleville yesterday to sound the alarm on a local hospital funding crisis, revealing that the Belleville Hospital is sitting at a negative $20.5 million working capital deficit. Speaking at the Belleville Public Library, Canadian Union of Public Employees representatives warned that local bed occupancy has hit a dangerous 92%, well above the safe 80% threshold. The union reported chronic provincial underfunding and privatization are driving up wait times and threatening local jobs. To fix the shortfall, QP estimates Belleville needs $96 million in funding to cut wait times and add crucial hospital beds. The report also highlights a severe staffing gap, claiming Belleville requires 296 more full-time healthcare workers just to match average capacity in other provinces. The city of Quinte West is making an update to its doctor recruitment plan as it relates to other plans in surrounding communities. Northumberland County is being added to a memorandum of understanding that prevents the communities that have joined it from recruiting doctors already signed to communities. Northumberland's being included after the municipality of Brighton, which was previously part of the memorandum, merged its doctor recruitment efforts with the county. Belleville, Prince Edward County, and Hastings County are also signed to the memorandum. The motion passed by council without debate. South Africa's envoy to Ottawa says Canada's decision to remove most of its peacekeepers from the continent doesn't align with the Carney government's pledge to get middle powers working together.
2: High Commissioner Riaz Sheikh says Ottawa's cuts to diplomatic missions and peacekeeping seem to disproportionately affect African countries. Last month, the Canadian Armed Forces announced plans to recall all peacekeepers from Congo and South Sudan and most peacekeepers from Egypt. Ottawa has also ordered what it calls a temporary closure of its embassy in South Sudan, without explaining why. Sheikh says Canada's voice matters, and its recent decisions could make it easier for other countries to abandon efforts to prevent conflict from returning to these regions. Rob Westgate, The Canadian Press.
1: A $4.5 million settlement has been approved by a BC court in a class action lawsuit over workplace harassment at WestJet. JFK Law, representing more than 3,400 current and former female flight attendants, says a judge ruled the settlement was fair, reasonable, and in the best interests of the class. WestJet did not immediately respond to a request for comment, but has said it's committed to maintaining a safe and harassment-free environment. The law firm says flight attendants who file valid claims could receive roughly $470. And some salsas, guacamole, and prepared foods sold online by Whole Foods Market in Ontario are being recalled due to possible salmonella contamination. The Canadian Food Inspection Agency says the recall is linked to salmonella-tainted jalapenos from Mexico that have been blamed for outbreaks in the United States. The agency says there have been no illnesses reported in Canada associated with consuming the recalled products. A list of the recalled items is available on the agency's website. And that's news.
3: 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Trailhead Belleville, beside Swiss Chalet on North Front Street. History made tomorrow as the Quinte Riptides begin their inaugural season. Their very first game in the Canadian Junior Football League kickoff 2 o'clock tomorrow at Loyalist College. They'll take on the London Beefeaters. Tickets available at the gate. Ben Shelton successfully defended his men's singles title at the National Bank Open, beating Brandon Nakashima. Iga Swiatek beat Elena Rybakina 6-2, 6-3 to win the women's side. The Toronto Blue Jays give the ball tonight to Shane Bieber as they look to get back to winning ways. They welcome Garrett Cole and the New York Yankees for a first pitch at 7:07. Toronto took 3 of 4 from Boston, but lost yesterday. CFL action tonight has the Winnipeg Blue Bombers hosting Ottawa at 8 o'clock. The BC Lions got past Calgary 30-26 last night. On the PGA Tour, it's the continuation of the FedEx St. Jude Championship in Memphis for the men, the women, the Portland Classic in Oregon. And the Quinte Curling Club inviting local business to take part in a new business league called On It. No curling experience required. You can get details at quinnynews.com. And that's sports.
1: 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Old Highway 2, west of Woolbridge, Loyalist Road. Sun and cloud today, chance of showers, risk of a thunderstorm, the high 26. Tonight, still a chance of showers or a thunderstorm, though clearing overnight. 12, the low. Sun and cloud tomorrow, a high of 25 degrees. Cloudy on Sunday with a chance of showers, the high 24. Right now it's 16. 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
4: Good morning. It's a clear drive on the 401 heading out of Belleville and Trenton towards Napanee or Brighton. Highway 62 and 37 both look good, and Highway 49 is clear on both directions. I'm not seeing any construction-related delays yet. Highway 2 also just some light volume through Brand Street. Other than that, we're in good shape. Canadian Tire is back to class. 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With the latest traffic, I'm Antonia Altabonte.
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3: 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It's Showtime. Wind light, northeast, 10 knots. That will be for today into tomorrow morning, becoming light near noon. Wind becoming east 10 tomorrow evening. Waves a half meter or less.
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0: Quinny's Classic Rock, Rock 107, getting the lead out to kick off your Friday installment of The Morning Buzz. Good morning. I'm Buzz Collins. That's Tim Durkin over there. Not a bad start for the day. Sun, maybe a bit of cloud mixed in with that later on, and the chance of showers. You know, I was looking at this forecast, the long-term forecast earlier in the week, because we've got the big golf tournament at Oak Hills today in support of TMHF. And it was looking picture perfect. And now at the last minute, they throw in this chance of showers, risk of a thunderstorm this afternoon.
1: I think you'll be fine.
0: High of 26.
1: I have no way of backing that up.
0: I will say this. There is that part of me that my tee off time is this afternoon when that chance of showers or thunderstorms is at its most prevalent. And I'm thinking, well, you know me. After nine holes, I'm kind of like good. I'm like that kid in the back seat of the car. Are we there yet? Are we almost done? How many holes left?
1: Can we wrap this up?
0: Exactly. So, you know, if we have to get rained out, I might be okay with it, depending on when it happens.
1: Yeah, you go ahead and just say that publicly. Put that out into the universe.
0: It's 16 degrees right now in downtown Belleville. I had the grandkids over at the house yesterday for a sleepover. They're still snoozing as we speak. They're always a kick in the pants. You know, they always make me laugh. I asked the middle one, Ronan, he's turning six next week, what he wants to do what he wants to be when he grows up. And, you know, most kids will say fireman, astronaut,
1: right?
0: Whatever.
1: The big ones.
0: It's not like he has anything specific he wants to be, but he's got a plan. He says, when I grow up, I'm building a time machine and I'm going back in time so I can see the real dinosaurs.
1: You know what? What a great idea.
0: Yeah. Why didn't I think of that?
1: What was your favorite dinosaur?
0: My favorite dinosaur? You know, it's funny you ask that, because I just pointed this out to my wife yesterday. There's something about little boys and dinosaurs. It's been this way for millennia.
1: Yeah.
0: Except I don't know. I don't recall. I don't remember ever being big on dinosaurs myself, but T-Rex, of course, if I had to pick. Duh.
1: It's so cool.
0: What about yourself?
1: I liked a couple of them. I liked the Brachiosaur. I liked the...
0: Remember the good old days when it was called the Brontosaurus?
1: And yeah.
0: Then somehow or other, they got...
1: Brachiosaur, Lickalotopus, the Stegosaurus,
0: Stop
1: the
0: it.
1: Triceratops.
0: Stop it right
1: I liked
0: now.
1: Them all.
0: Stop it. Hey, big morning. Our final qualifying draw for the Rock the Waves contest that we've been doing for the past 5 weeks. I can't believe 5 weeks has gone by like that.
1: No kidding.
0: Anyway, the final qualifying draw. And by the way, that draw has officially been made. I've got it in this locked briefcase. It's on a timer that won't open until, I believe, 7:20,
1: 7:39. Samsonite.
0: Yeah. Anyway, promotions used their official random name generator. But I wanted to mention, I guess there was a glitch in the system somewhere along the way. Ashley, our wonderful promo gal, said there was a repeat name that was drawn a week or so ago, I guess. So 11 names to announce this morning.
1: Oh, so we only did 9 at some point.
0: Well, there was 10, but one of those 10 at some point had been also announced the previous week.
1: Oh.
0: So anyway. So, to make up for that, 11 names to be announced this morning. And let me just reconfirm the time lock on the briefcase here. Yeah, that's going to be for about 7:36.
1: Yeah, but that's military time, so that throws it all off.
0: I know. Anyway, so if you're one of the many, many, many people who have their name in as a qualifier. And just a reminder, this includes everybody. This qualifying draw includes everybody that's got through over the past 5 weeks. So if that's you, be with us around 7:36 this morning when we make that official announcement.
1: It's probably 200 people got into this.
0: I bet it's more than that. We'll have to, extrapolate the numbers and figure it out.
1: Yeah, that's what I want from you, is you're my extrapolate guy.
0: I love to extrapolate. April Wine's on the way. Hang on.
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0: April Wine, Enough is Enough, Rock 107, Buzz and Durkin here, and time to check in with our friend Kevin Williams for the first time this morning. Good morning, sir. What is going on?
1: Hello, Buzz. Good morning to you and to all. We've made it to the weekend, and it's still appearing to be that Saturday will be the choice day if you have flexible outdoor plans to be out and about. We start this day on a very nice note, by and large. The odd Mr. Fog patch, but on balance, a nice morning is ahead. We could pop a storm later today, so be aware of that. Best bet of rain these next few days, though, will come Sunday afternoon and night. A good bet of some showers then. The call for today, nice morning, sunny this morning, a sun cloud mix this afternoon when there could be a shower or a thunderstorm, the high 26. Then for tonight, clear to partly cloudy, the low 14. Plenty of sunshine, pleasant tomorrow, nice low humidity, high 26. And then on Sunday, becoming cloudy with afternoon showers, maybe a rumble, the Sunday high 25. Again, for today, Buzz, a serene, mostly sun-filled morning, but we'll have to watch for an isolated shower or a thunderstorm later this afternoon. Back to you, Buzz.
0: All righty. We'll catch up with you again next hour. Grab another update from you right around 7:50. Hendrix is standing by. Hang on.
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0: Surrender, Rock 107. I still do, but Cheap Trick was like one of my favorite bands when I was like a young teenager.
1: Is that not one of those feel good? We were talking about feel good songs the other day. That one to me is
0: Surrender, yeah.
1: There's
0: perfect. A lot of if you're into like some of their big hits, I encourage you to get some of their albums because the deeper tracks, honest to God, I find maybe even better than what's been, you know, made famous by radio. But I was going to say, yeah, I was a big Cheap Trick fan. And I know they have nothing in common sonically, but when I discovered AC/DC at the age of 15, it was like, I don't need any other music. I'll be just happy with this.
1: What was the first AC/DC song you heard?
0: You Shook Me All Night Long. It was the first for a lot of people in North America because that was kind of the album
1: introduction.
0: I mean, they had been around since 74. It's end of 73, 74. So Back in Black released 1980 when I was 15. And the first song I ever heard was You Shook Me All Night Long. And it just switched something in my head. And to this day, I'm a lifelong AC/DC fan. And then, because everybody else got all excited about this AC/DC from Down Under, then the record company started releasing their older stuff with Bon Scott, and that's how the mainstream kind of got tuned into more of their back library. And there's a little musicology for you kids.
1: It was something you introduced me to after the commercials. I want to play a little bit of Brian Johnson pre-AC/DC.
0: Sent
1: this to me a while ago.
0: Yeah, we'll do that right after this.
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0: All right, we got on the topic of, the history of AC/DC, and we talked about how when Brian Johnson came on the scene with their with Back in Black in 1980, it kind of grabbed the attention of fans here in North America. But it should be said, Bon Scott, the late Bon Scott, had said previously that if there was ever a guy, if he said, if I, if for some reason or other, can't fulfill my duties as front man for the band, he says a guy who would be a perfect replacement is Brian Johnson of this band from Scotland called Geordi. And we have a little sample. This is from Live on Pop back in 1975. Take a listen to this.
1: Great.
0: It's almost got like an ABBA type vibe to
1: it's a disco feel.
0: Yeah.
1: Watch out, David Clayton Thomas.
0: Anyway, some very old school Brian Johnson. This might sound a little more familiar. Rock and roll train, AC/DC. 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

Remember when your folks said your loud devil music would never last? We sure showed them. 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

0: 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It's 6:51 with Buzz and Dirk in a mix of sun and cloud today with a chance of showers later on, maybe a thunderstorm, high of 26, and we're at 16 degrees right now in downtown Belleville. You know, last night, Durkin, was apparently the peak for viewing the Perseids meteor shower. I don't think this was part of the so-called Perseids meteor shower, but on the drive to work this morning, I saw a falling star, which is different than a shooting star. Shooting stars, like, go across the sky, right? That's the Perseids meteor shower. A falling star is like, and I think it's the difference between a meteor and a meteorite.
1: A meteor wrong?
0: That's clever. Anyway, as I'm cruising to work this morning and I see this streak downwards to the ground, it occurred to me, you know, that meteor, whatever the hell it's called, has been zipping through space for eons, through time. It was flying through space during the medieval times here on planet Earth. Before that, the Viking times, the prehistoric time, through the dinosaurs. And then one day here, August 14th, 2026, landed in Phil Swanson's backyard. The end of an era for something that has been, doesn't that kind of, when you think about it, blow your mind a little bit, or is it just me?
1: So you're saying that a falling star is actually a meteorite, it's not a star at all?
0: You missed the point of what I was trying to make completely.
1: But what direction is down in space?
0: Well, when you see a shooting star, it's still going. It's like going across the sky.
1: But a falling
0: star is coming through the atmosphere.
1: Right.
0: I don't know. God forbid anybody, trust me on any of what I'm talking about, because I'm not an astrophysicist.
1: Well, here's my question. Why, if there's no air in space, is there an air and space museum?
0: That's a good question. We need to dig further. And we will, we promise. Got your dad joke coming up. Hang on.
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0: You know who can sort out this whole meteor versus meteorite thing is our pal Kevin Williams. He is, after all, a meteorologist. We're going to talk to him.
1: He is always meteorite.
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1: What?
0: Ian.
1: What?
0: Magic Ian. Magician.
1: Oh!
0: I got to literally spell
1: it
0: out for you.
1: Thanks, Brett.
0: Offspring, pretty fly for a white guy. 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
1: Good morning. Some sun, some cloud, and maybe showers or a thunderstorm today as we head to a high of 26. Right now, it's 16 degrees. I'm Eleni Cameron with your Rock 107 News Update. 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The number one store for large and small renovators, Old Highway 2, west of Wallbridge, Loyalist Road. Local leaders in Eastern Ontario demanding a bigger say and a pause on the proposed Alto high-speed train project. The Eastern Ontario Wardens Caucus has passed a resolution asking Ottawa and Alto to freeze all project discussions during the upcoming municipal election campaign, citing a need for transparency and respect for local democracy. The caucus also pushing the federal government to set up a municipal advisory table. They want local leaders, First Nations, and legal experts at the table to ensure rural communities are protected before any track is laid. The Canadian Union of Public Employees is sounding the alarm on a local hospital funding crisis, revealing that Belleville General Hospital is sitting at a negative $20.5 million working capital deficit. Speaking at the Belleville Public Library, representatives warned that local bed occupancy has hit a dangerous 92%, well above the safe 80% threshold. The union reported chronic provincial underfunding and privatization are driving up wait times and threatening local jobs. To fix the shortfall, QP estimates Belleville needs $96 million in funding to cut wait times and add crucial hospital beds. The report also highlights a severe staffing gap, claiming Belleville requires 296 more full-time healthcare workers just to match average capacity in other provinces. Canadians have long considered themselves peacekeepers, but recent plans to reduce the number of troops in the field are causing concern. South African High Commissioner Riaz Shaikh says the federal budget cuts seem to be disproportionately affecting ties with Africa at a time when middle powers need to work together to support global security. Ottawa is pursuing a 15% budget cut across most government agencies, but it's also committed to a strategy that calls for greater engagement with African countries. Industry insiders say companies are opting to wait and see as the clock ticks down toward U.S. President Donald Trump's new tariff deadline, August 19th. Instead of rushing shipments across the border to beat the buzzer, Janine Harker with the Canadian Society of Customs Brokers says business owners have settled into a posture of watchful waiting. Businesses are anxiously waiting to see whether the president will live up to his perceived proclivity for bluffing or backing down on his tariff promises, which has given way to the acronym known as TACO. Trump always chickens out. And Northumberland County has announced the winners of its 16th annual Mayor's Keep the County Clean Challenge. The Township of Alnwick-Haldimand won the highest proportional representation of volunteers category, with 5.6% of its population participating in this year's challenge. Brighton claimed first place in the hardest working volunteers category, with volunteers collecting an average of 28 kilograms of litter per participant. Across Northumberland, nearly 1,900 volunteers removed more than 15,000 kilos of litter and illegally dumped waste during the week-long initiative held during Earth Week in April. And that's news.
2: 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Trailhead Belleville, beside Swiss Chalet on North Front Street. History made tomorrow as the Quinny Riptides begin their inaugural season. Their very first game in the Canadian Junior Football League, kickoff 2 o'clock tomorrow at Loyalist College. They'll take on the London Beefeaters. Tickets available at the gate. Ben Shelton successfully defended his men's singles title at the National Bank Open, beating Brandon Nakashima. Iga Swiatek beat Elena Rybakina 6-2, 6-3 to win the women's side. The Toronto Blue Jays give the ball tonight to Shane Bieber. As they look to get back to winning ways, they welcome Garrett Cole and the New York Yankees for a first pitch at 7:07. Toronto took 3 of 4 from Boston, but lost yesterday. CFL action tonight has the Winnipeg Blue Bombers hosting Ottawa at 8 o'clock. The BC Lions got past Calgary 30-26 last night. On the PGA Tour, it's the continuation of the FedEx St. Jude Championship in Memphis for the men. The women, the Portland Classic in Oregon. And the Quinny Curling Club inviting local business to take part in a new business league called On It. No curling experience required. You can get details at quinnynews.com. And that's sports.
1: 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Sun and cloud with a chance of showers today. Maybe a thunderstorm. The high 26. Clearing overnight tonight. The low dropping down to 12. Sun and cloud for tomorrow. The high 26 degrees again. And Sunday, morning sun and then cloudy in the afternoon with a chance of showers or a thunderstorm. Humid and the high 25 degrees. Right now, it's 16. 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
3: It's still a clear drive on the 401 in both directions. Belleville and Trenton streets look good. Highway 62 and 37 are smooth sailing, and Highway 49 is also clear. 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

0: Rock 107 ELO, don't bring me down. It's Buzz and Durkin here, 7-Eleven on your Friday morning. A mix of sun and cloud for us today. There is a chance later this afternoon of maybe a shower or two, possibly a thunderstorm. High of 26. We're 16 right now in downtown Belleville. Let's find out what's going on for this day in history. Today, by the way, National Tattoo Removal Day. If there was one day on the calendar to get a tat removed, today is the day.
1: Tit for tat.
0: I got a couple I wouldn't mind replacing, covering up.
1: Which ones?
0: Don't need to mention.
1: Okay.
0: Anyway, I'm a wuss, though. I've heard that having a tattoo removed is about the same sensation as having bacon grease splattered on you. So maybe we'll wait.
1: How many people do you think know what? Well, I guess everyone's had it.
0: By the way,
1: cook naked
0: kids. Let me just say this: as somebody who's gotten a tattoo a couple times or so, it's way overrated. The whole ink thing. I mean, it was something when not everybody had one. Or two, or three, or four, or five.
1: Now everyone has a ton.
0: You don't need it.
1: Nope.
0: All right, let's get to it. It was on this day. I'm turning into an old person.
1: Crotchety.
0: I haven't heard that word in a while, but yeah, I'll wear it. I'm crotchety. It was on this day, August 14th, back in 1945, President Harry Truman announced that Japan had surrendered unconditionally, ending World War II. The official ratification of surrender took place on the USS Missouri in Tokyo Bay on September 2nd. This day, 1965, Sonny and Cher hit number one on the charts with I Got You, Babe. This day, 1970, when Stephen Stills was arrested at a motel in San Diego on drug charges after being found crawling along a hallway in an incoherent state. Well, haven't we all?
1: What other state should you be in other than incoherent?
0: It was during a Crosby, Stills, Nash & Young tour. He was released on $2,500 bail. This day, 1994, the third and final day of the Woodstock 94 Festival took place in Socrates, New York. North stage performers included the likes of the Allman Brothers Band, Bob Dylan, Red Hot Chili Peppers, and Peter Gabriel. The south stage performers included Paul Rogers with Andy Fraser of Free, Slash from GNR, Neil Sean of Journey, Jason Bonham, Green Day, and Santana, among others. This day, 1997, an unrepentant Timothy McVeigh was formerly sentenced to death for the Oklahoma City bombing.
1: Oh, mercy.
0: This day, 2000, L.A. police fire pepper spray and rubber bullets into a crowd of 9,000 people when a free concert by Rage Against the Machine got a little out of control.
1: I'm sure the bullets helped calm things down.
0: And this day in 2015, Dr. Eduardo Rodriguez performed the most extensive face transplant in history on Patrick Hardison at New York University Medical Center. That's what I need, a face transplant.
1: I agree.
0: Are those expensive?
1: Was that wrong?
0: Celebrity birthdays today. Halle Berry turns 60.
1: She is one of the most beautiful women ever.
0: Certainly is. Magic Johnson is 67 today. Steve Martin, a wild and crazy guy, 81 years old today. Susan Olsen, the youngest of the Brady Bunch kids. She played Cindy Brady. She's 65 today. Susan St. James turns 80. Danielle Steele, the novelist, is 79. Mila Kunis is 43 today. Tim Tebow turns 39, and Spencer Pratt is 43. What do we have for our rockaholic birthdays?
1: Quite a few to get to. Nash Nolan, happy birthday. See you later for drinks. Love always from Dad, Lynn, Autumn, and Violet. Jacob Wright is 20 today. We hope you have a great day. Love you bunches from Mom, Russell, and Macy. Holly Moore McQuaid, happy birthday. From all your family, special thanks for being a great mom to Clara and Ariana. Happy birthday this weekend, Joel Rashon. Happy birthday from everyone at Bay Marine. And Noah Switzer is celebrating Sunday. Happy birthday from everyone at Bay Marine. We'll put those birthdays in the mix of fire, brought to you by Pizza Nova.
0: Ding.
1: Congratulations, Joel Rashon. He's won a $25 gift card. Real Italian pizza made fresh every day. Pizza Nova, right near the old Quinney Secondary School.
0: Sorry. 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

0: Rock 107, The Hip, ahead by a Century 722. It's Buzz and Durkin. By the way, we are about, 10 minutes or so away from making the announcement of our final, not 10, but 11 qualifiers. And as I mentioned last hour, apparently somewhere along the way, it wasn't my fault, but, there was a repeat name that was drawn during the qualifying draws. So, to make up for that, we're drawing, well, we're announcing, the names have been already drawn. We will be announcing those final 11 qualifiers coming up in about 10, 15 minutes.
1: We had about 200 opportunities, 200 qualifiers, somewhere between 180 and
0: somewhere in
1: 220 over this whole thing. And so it was actually pretty good statistics. Like, you know, we qualified quite a few people.
0: Yeah, we did. And I'll be honest, it's nice to have, to give my fingers a break. It seems like all I was doing for the last 5 weeks of shows, other than the week we took off, was answering phones and recording names and numbers and whatnot. And, you know, this job is hard enough as it is.
1: Yeah, listening to groups like The Hip and Zeppelin and the Beatles and
0: Eagles.
1: Well,
0: there's the button pushing. You know, somebody's got to make the, well, not all the time. I mean, there's the.
1: You seem pretty efficient at pushing buttons.
0: I like to push yours as much as possible. Anyway, stick around. Like I said, we're going to make that final qualifying draw shortly after 7:30.
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0: How do you think I got it?
1: Sorry, I got to do this. Rock 107, and I got... So here's the thing. Just to give everybody a background, I got candy in my mouth.
0: Well, you don't need to talk during a radio show, so just go ahead and eat.
1: You sent me a text saying, and I thought you were busy in the newsroom working on some late-breaking story. So you sent me a text saying, add another song, to which I did. And I thought, well, I got time to throw in a Werther's. And then...
0: What are you, 78?
1: All of a sudden... I'm a grandpa. It's what we do.
0: Okay.
1: All of a sudden, you show up, and you've got, what do you, like a
0: Farmer's
1: Tim
0: breakfast
1: Hortons
0: wrap.
1: Breakfast wrap.
0: Yeah.
1: That's why you were thinking you needed me to play an extra song. We've got people, we've got hundreds of people waiting to find out if their name is going to be drawn, announced, for the Rock the Waves contest here, and we might have had to delay it because you had to go get a breakfast wrap.
0: Anyway. Well, I made it.
1: All right.
0: We have, for some reason, 11 qualifiers.
1: The reason being, according to our promo gal, Ashley, a glitch happened, and on one of the previous weeks during the qualifying draws, somebody's name got in there twice when it shouldn't have. So it was announced twice. So, 11 names this morning. You ready?
0: Let's do it.
1: These are the final. These are the final qualifiers.
0: This is it.
1: Sam Milligan. Bill Corfield, Boyce Puffer, Todd Winters, Justin Partridge, Paul Cormier, Dave Ware, Andrew Groth, Michelle Black. Well, finally, we have a gal in the list here. David Kellett and Zach Kocek?
0: Polish, I assume.
1: Yeah. There you go. Congratulations to all.
0: All right.
1: You're in there. Now, later this morning, just a recap, I'll give you, I will list the entire 50 names. I can run through that pretty quick.
0: No, let's not do that.
1: No, okay. I thought it would make for riveting content.
0: It's about as good as we get for content.
1: So those are the latest names, the final names, rather, added to the grand prize reverse draw. By the way, for everybody that, you know, called in time and time again, to get in on this, we thank you for your excitement and wanting to be a part of this promotion. It is
0: absolutely
1: pretty exciting. It is a $17,000, thereabouts, a $17,000 prize package, a 14-foot Crestliner, 1469 with a Mercury 9.9 motor, and $2,000 cash. Now, all those folks are going to join us Saturday, August 22nd. That is a week from tomorrow at High Falls Outfitters, where we will do a reverse draw. Last name standing basically wins everything. Couple of things we should mention while I'm at it. If you are one of our qualifiers, if you're down to the final 50 of those announced, just so you know, you can't send a proxy. You need to be there yourself. If you can't attend, you need to let us know ahead of time. But yeah, you have to be there in person. And it says here, all qualifiers need to be there for 10:30 a.m. August 22nd.
0: That's next Saturday.
1: Next Saturday. There's going to be a lot going on there. Apparently, they'll have some huge sales happening, a barbecue in support of a BGHF. So it's going to be a fun day.
0: Can't wait. The biggest prize in the history of Rock 107.
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0: 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It is 7:50 with Buzz and Durkin. 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And Kevin, before you get into the meat and potatoes of the forecast here, Durkin and I were talking about meteors or meteorites, and we were trying to discern the difference. I know the Perseids meteor shower peaked last night, but I don't know if this was part of the actual Perseids meteor shower, because it was like a falling star, not a shooting star. It wasn't like across the sky. It was one of those ones that zipped down right to the ground. And then we got into this whole trying to understand the difference between the two and which one is the meteorite, which one is the meteor, and we have no idea what we're talking about.
1: I believe the meteor is what you see streaking across the sky. The meteorite is the particle, if it makes it to the Earth's surface, is that, I believe, how that works.
0: And would something like that come from the Perseids meteor shower, or is that just...
1: Yeah, if you saw a shooting star, you know, they can vary in speed, and the Perseids also has sometimes fireballs, which are actually much brighter, and, you know, and they go slowly, and you think that, you know, it's almost a, you know, something, you know, from another planet kind of thing going on. Right. So, yeah, I mean, no two meteor showers are the same. Some produce, you know, lots of meteors, some small numbers, but sometimes big fireballs. They travel across different parts of the sky at different speeds. So they're different. They vary. And that's what makes it kind of cool. And, of course, the Perseid is a great one, well-known, and hopefully folks got to see it. The peak has passed. But you still may see a few, as you reference, over the next several nights. The weather pattern should be fine tonight, for example. The weekend weather looks like, again, it starts on a very nice note. But we're still of the opinion that Sunday, though it starts dry, will end up wet in the afternoon. So for your flexible outdoor weekend plans this weekend, Saturday remains our call. It's a pretty easy call at that. In the meantime, we've got a nice day today underway. There is a little discrete disturbance across the area later this afternoon. Like the last couple of afternoons, we may see a little thunderstorm pop. Small chance of that. So just got to throw that out there. But on balance, I like the first half of the weekend a lot weather-wise. So for the day today, a sunny morning, then a sun-cloud mix this afternoon. Slight chance, but the chance is there for a shower or a thunderstorm to pop this afternoon. The high temperature today at 26. Then for tonight, look for skies to become clear. We'll dip to an overnight low of 14. It's a nice day tomorrow. Plenty of sunshine, low humidity, the high 26. Sunday, though, becomes cloudy. I think the morning is rain-free, but I do expect showers and maybe a few rumbles in the afternoon and evening on Sunday with a high temperature of 25.
0: All right. We'll get an update, of course, later this afternoon when you check back in with Rick right around 4:25. You have a great weekend, my friend, and, of course, we'll resume Monday morning.
1: Sounds like a plan. Thank you, Buzz.
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1: Good morning. Some sun, some cloud, maybe showers or a thunderstorm today, too. The high, 26. Right now, it's 16. I'm Elena Cameron with your Rock 107 News Update, brought to you by Alf Curtis Home Improvements, your trusted building supply partner, the number one store for large and small renovators. Old Highway 2, west of Wallbridge, Loyalist Road. Healthcare leaders gathered in Belleville yesterday to sound the alarm on a local hospital funding crisis, revealing that the Belleville Hospital is sitting at a negative $20.5 million working capital deficit. Speaking at the Belleville Public Library, Canadian Union of Public Employees representatives warned that local bed occupancy has hit a dangerous 92%, well above the safe 80% threshold. The union reported chronic provincial underfunding and privatization are driving up wait times and threatening local jobs. To fix the shortfall, QP estimates Belleville needs $96 million in funding to cut wait times and add crucial hospital beds. The report also highlights a severe staffing gap, claiming Belleville requires 296 more full-time healthcare workers just to match average capacity in other provinces. The city of Quinte West is making an update to its doctor recruitment plan as it relates to other plans in surrounding communities. Northumberland County is being added to a memorandum of understanding that prevents the communities that have joined it from recruiting doctors already signed to communities. Northumberland's being included after the municipality of Brighton, which was previously part of the memorandum, merged its doctor recruitment efforts with the county. Belleville, Prince Edward County, and Hastings County are also signed to the memorandum. The motion passed by council without debate. South Africa's envoy to Ottawa says Canada's decision to remove most of its peacekeepers from the continent doesn't align with the Carney government's pledge to get middle powers working together.
2: High Commissioner Riaz Sheikh says Ottawa's cuts to diplomatic missions and peacekeeping seem to disproportionately affect African countries. Last month, the Canadian Armed Forces announced plans to recall all peacekeepers from Congo and South Sudan and most peacekeepers from Egypt. Ottawa has also ordered what it calls a temporary closure of its embassy in South Sudan, without explaining why. Sheikh says Canada's voice matters, and its recent decisions could make it easier for other countries to abandon efforts to prevent conflict from returning to these regions. Rob Westgate, The Canadian Press.
1: A $4.5 million settlement has been approved by a BC court in a class action lawsuit over workplace harassment at WestJet. JFK Law, representing more than 3,400 current and former female flight attendants, says a judge ruled the settlement was fair, reasonable, and in the best interests of the class. WestJet did not immediately respond to a request for comment, but has said it's committed to maintaining a safe and harassment-free environment. The law firm says flight attendants who file valid claims could receive roughly $470. And some salsas, guacamole, and prepared foods sold online by Whole Foods Market in Ontario are being recalled due to possible salmonella contamination. The Canadian Food Inspection Agency says the recall is linked to salmonella-tainted jalapenos from Mexico that have been blamed for outbreaks in the United States. The agency says there have been no illnesses reported in Canada associated with consuming the recalled products. A list of the recalled items is available on the agency's website. And that's news.
3: 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Trailhead Belleville beside Swiss Chalet on North Front Street. History made tomorrow as the Quinte Riptides begin their inaugural season. Their very first game in the Canadian Junior Football League, kickoff 2 o'clock tomorrow at Loyalist College. They'll take on the London Beefeaters. Tickets available at the gate. Ben Shelton successfully defended his men's singles title at the National Bank Open, beating Brandon Nakashima. Iga Swiatek beat Elena Rybakina 6-2, 6-3 to win the women's side. The Toronto Blue Jays give the ball tonight to Shane Bieber as they look to get back to winning ways. They welcome Garrett Cole and the New York Yankees for a first pitch at 7:07. Toronto took 3 of 4 from Boston, but lost yesterday. CFL action tonight has the Winnipeg Blue Bombers hosting Ottawa at 8 o'clock. The BC Lions got past Calgary 30-26 last night. On the PGA Tour, it's the continuation of the FedEx St. Jude Championship in Memphis for the men, the women, the Portland Classic in Oregon. And the Quinte Curling Club inviting local business to take part in a new business league called On It. No curling experience required. You can get details at quinnynews.com. And that's sports.
1: 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Sun and cloud with a chance of showers today, maybe a thunderstorm, the high 26. Clearing overnight tonight, the low dropping down to 12. Sun and cloud for tomorrow, the high 26 degrees again. And Sunday, morning sun and then cloudy in the afternoon with a chance of showers or a thunderstorm, humid, and the high 25 degrees. Right now, it's 16. 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
4: It's a clear drive on the 401 in both directions, heading in or out of Belleville and Trenton. Highway 49, you will start to find construction-related delays through Bethesda and Fawcett Avenue. Other than that, we're clear with Highway 62 and 37. 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

industry. You're gonna take on the world someday. 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We

0: Rock 107 Queen, we will rock you. We are the champions. 812, it's Buzz and Durkin. Sun and cloud today. There is a chance of possible showers this afternoon, maybe a thunderstorm. High of 26. We are now 18 degrees in downtown Belleville.
1: It's contest time.
0: It's contest time. It's contest time. Johnny, tell them what they could win.
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0: Nice. Nice.
3: Okay.
0: $50 to spend at Pleasure Island, Midland Avenue in Kingston. Give you a shot at that today with Yacht Rock. We're going to play some Yacht Rock here. We take one of the regular songs from the rock playlist here. We Yacht Rockify it, if you will. And your job is just to identify the name of the artist and the song title.
3: Are an artist and a band both an artist?
0: Sure.
3: Okay.
0: Yeah. Just like, Goose and Geese. No, don't give me. Hey, let's just do this. All right,
3: that hamster is struggling, buddy.
0: I know it is. All right, you ready?
3: Let's do it.
0: Take a listen to this right here.

0: Catchy, isn't it? It's got my foot tapping here. We need to know the name of the artist, name of the song.
1: Yep.
0: We'll look for the first correct answer. 771. I am struggling this morning. 771-1073. I've only been reciting that number for almost 10 years, and I had a brain fart there.
1: Yep.
0: We'll look for our first correct answer with caller 3.
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0: We've got a stumper on our hands here. We've had a couple of guesses, not correct. Other than that, it's been pretty silent. So I'm going to play the next few lines. This might be a little more familiar for listeners. All right. Take a listen. It's Yacht Rock with this piece right here.

0: All right, let's go back. The phone lines are starting to light up a little bit now. Hi, Rock 107. What's your guess?
1: Scorpions, Wind of Change.
0: No, that is not it. Thanks. I'll just remind people, if you're calling in, we are live, so just make sure you turn your radio down. Thank you very much. Hi, Rock 107. What's your guess? Hello? I see you, but you're not saying anything.
2: Hello?
0: All right. They've left. Hi, Rock 107. What's your guess?
3: And it's Rocky Like a Hurricane by the Scorpions.
0: Scorpion. Can you turn your radio down for us?
3: Sorry about that, dude. Sorry about that.
2: Who's this?
3: It's Mike Damon.
2: Mike, way to go, man. You've won that $50 gift card. Hold on the line.
0: Pleasure Island, Midland Avenue in Kingston. Enjoy, my friend. Here you go.
3: Thank
0: Scorpions.
3: You.
0: You're welcome. Rocky Like a Hurricane. 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

0: Rock 107 Scorpions, Rock You Like a Hurricane, 821. It's Buzz and Durkin here. Mix of sun and cloud for us today. A chance of showers later this afternoon. A risk of a thunderstorm as well with a high of 26. We're 18 right now in downtown Belleville. Last hour, we made the announcement of our final qualifiers for the Rock the Waves contest. I'm going to review those for anybody who might have missed them. I'll cover those again coming up in about 10 minutes or so. Met with the folks with BGH yesterday, one of the organizers behind the big gala, the Under the Big Top Gala, which is coming up September 12th. Great cause. This year's gala supporting neonatal care at Belleville General Hospital.
1: That's like babies, right?
0: Yeah, the NICU. They call it the NICU, N-I-C-U. Neonatal Intensive Care Unit, I think. If I was
1: look at the big brain, I'm Buzz. Anyway.
0: But so the whole theme, obviously, is Under the Big Top, the circus and whatnot. And they thought, you know, do we have a local clown that might, you know, fit within the theme of the evening? So I've been
1: you're asking, tagging in.
0: I've got a little something to share to entertain the folks with on September 12th.
1: What are you going to be doing?
0: Well, it's a surprise.
1: Well, you know, most of the people.
0: It's a little mentalism. It's a little circus-themed mentalism is what it is. All right? Anyway, I'm not the main. Don't worry. I'm not the main entertainment.
1: Okay? I was going to say, I'll just donate and call in sick.
0: Stop. Come on. Anyway, tickets still available. The deadline is August 31st, so you got a couple of weeks left. Tickets available through their website, bghf.ca/events. Would love to see you there. It's going to be a great night. And great venue, obviously, there at the CAA Arena. Looking forward to a great night, September 12th, Under the Big Top with the BGH folks.
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1: Good morning. I'm Elena Cameron. Union leaders in Belleville have revealed local hospitals are facing a massive financial crunch. Yesterday, QPOCHU President Michael Hurley announced working capital for daily bills and payroll is sitting at a negative $20.5 million for BGH alone. He also warned that Belleville needs a $96 million funding injection to reduce wait times and expand bed capacity to safe levels. Additionally, QP estimates the local hospital system requires at least 296 more full-time staff.

0: The Eastern Ontario Wardens Caucus is calling for transparency and respect for local democracy regarding the proposed Aalto high-speed train project. The caucus recently passed a resolution asking the federal government and Aalto to halt discussions during the upcoming municipal election campaign. The group's also urging the federal government to set up a municipal advisory table featuring local leaders, First Nations, and legal experts to guide the project's future. Two new candidates have registered for the 2026 municipal election in Quinte West. Kate Whittefield and John DeLange have both filed nomination papers to run for Ward 2, Sydney. With the clock ticking down on U.S. President Donald Trump's latest tariff deadline, Canada-U.S. Trade Minister Dominique Leblanc met with his American counterpart Thursday. Tariffs on a wide range of Canadian goods set to take effect August 19th. What U.S. Trade Representative Jameson Greer has said are a response to provincial bans on U.S. liquor, Canada's supply-managed dairy system, and quotas on certain U.S. vehicles. After the sit-down, Leblanc said on social media that negotiations were ongoing. South Africa's envoy to Ottawa is calling Canada's decision to withdraw most of its peacekeepers from the continent a misstep. High Commissioner Riaz Sheikh says the move isn't aligned with the Carney government's pledge to get middle powers working together. He says Canada's voice matters and suggested the move could make it easier for other countries to walk back their similar commitments in Africa. And Luigi Mangione expected to plead guilty today in the federal case involving the alleged stalking and killing of UnitedHealthcare CEO Brian Thompson, although his lawyers have not confirmed the plan. Mangione is facing separate federal and New York state cases, with his state murder trial scheduled to begin September 8th, and both cases carrying the possibility of a life sentence. In sports, Blue Jays lost 7-0 to the Red Sox yesterday. In the CFL, BC beat Calgary 30-26. Ben Shelton and Iga Swiatek are the men's and women's champions at the National Bank Open Tennis Tournament. Sun and cloud today, maybe showers or a thunderstorm, the high 26. 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

0: Rock 107, The Killers. Somebody told me it's 836 with Buzz and Durkin. Sun and cloud today, chance of showers. Slight chance maybe of a thunderstorm in there as well. High of 26 today. We're 18 in downtown Belleville. It is going to be a busy, exciting weekend here in the city of Belleville with the Belleville Caribbean Festival kicking off, well, I guess later today. And to kind of give us the rundown on some of the highlights here, we're joined by Sharon Onright from the Festival Committee. Good morning, Sharon. How are you?
1: Good morning. I'm wonderful. How are you?
0: Doing just great. Looking forward to what is shaping up to be a really busy weekend. There's so much going on. Maybe you could just give us sort of idea, maybe the highlights of what we can expect this weekend.
1: Well, there's going to be a kickoff night dance in Suey. They're going to have some music and food there. And then tomorrow we have the big parade. It starts at, the grand parade itself starts at 1 o'clock and goes on for an hour. And we're having the king and queen of the Juneau Carnival coming down. It'll be very family friendly. A lot of food, a lot of music, kids zone. We've got a bouncy castle for the kids. Face painting, lots of vendors there, and small businesses.
0: I know the parade. I know the parade's always a highlight. And right behind the parade, as far as highlights, is the food. There's going to be lots of food, isn't there?
1: Yes, we're going to have 8 different types of vendors. We got Trinidadian, Jamaican, all different types of Caribbean food down there. So, you know, get lined up early.
0: Excellent. And then it's a 3-day thing. It winds down. I know the meat and potatoes of the festival is Saturday, but there's something going on as well Sunday morning to conclude the whole thing.
1: Yes, we're going to have a breakfast at the Jerk Spot there in Belleville. They're going to have a traditional Caribbean breakfast. I'm not exactly sure what the menu is, but it should be something very delicious.
0: All right. And as far as the parade, again, that gets underway at 1 o'clock. Best viewing, I guess. Where's the main strip for the parade route?
1: Right downtown.
0: Right downtown.
1: It comes from the courthouse, and then it'll come by Victoria and come
0: perfect
1: downtown.
0: And it looks like the weather's on our side for the most part this weekend. A perfect weather tomorrow, sun and cloud with a high of 26. So a great weekend to get out, enjoy the Belleville Caribbean Festival. Next best thing to actually going to the Caribbean. And much more affordable.
1: Of course, it's free.
0: Yeah, exactly. Sharon Onright from the Belleville Caribbean Festival Planning Committee, thank you so much for taking a couple of minutes out and sharing with us this morning.
1: Thank you for having me. You have a great day.
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Rush to Bush. Why aren't they pronounced the same? From Rush to Bush. This is the never-ending history of rock and roll. 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

0: 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Let's get into our latest Rock 107 entertainment bite. Spider-Man Brand New Day has become the fastest movie to reach $700 million at the domestic box office, hitting $704.5 million on Wednesday. The Sony Pictures film now ranks sixth on the all-time North American chart, surpassing Black Panther's $700 million total. Internationally, the film has earned $1.108 billion, overtaking Spider-Man No Way Home to become Sony's biggest overseas release ever. The film previously shattered records with a $360 million domestic opening weekend, topping Avengers Endgame. Ted Lasso's long-awaited return shattered Apple TV Plus records, with the season 4 premiere drawing 296.6 million minutes watched over August 4th to the 5th. Nielsen confirmed it is the biggest launch in Apple TV Plus history, surpassing all previous Ted Lasso seasons and hit titles like Severance and Pluribus. On August 5th alone, the show became the most streamed program in the U.S., logging over 200 million minutes. The premiere also reached 7.1 million estimated views based on its 42-minute runtime. Kristi Noings, known for her role on Nickelodeon's All That, has died at 46 following an asthma attack. A family member said Noings was hospitalized on August 7th and suffered brain damage, leading them to remove her from life support on August 11th. Kenan Thompson, a fellow All That alum, expressed his grief on Instagram, calling her one of the funniest people. And David Letterman's interview series, My Next Guest Needs No Introduction, returns on Netflix later this year. The seventh season will feature Matt Damon, Julia Roberts, Jimmy Kimmel, and rock climber Alex Honnold. This season adds 4 episodes, bringing the series total to 35, excluding 2 bonus episodes from earlier seasons. Each episode consists of 1 long-form interview. And that is your latest Rock 107 Entertainment Bite. I'm Buzz Collins.
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0: 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Sun and cloud today. There is a chance of showers or a risk of a thunderstorm later this afternoon with a high of 26. Also a very high UV index today as well. Clearing tonight, low down to 12 overnight. Sun and cloud for us tomorrow with a high of 26. Sunday, we have some morning sunshine that'll turn to a cloudy afternoon. Chance of showers or a thunderstorm. And a high of 25. Nazareth, on the way after this. Hang on.
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0: Offspring, come out and play Rock 107. It's Buzz here next Saturday, a week from tomorrow. We are giving away this amazing prize package from High Falls Outfitters. It's a 14-foot Crestliner 1469 powered by a Mercury 9.9 motor plus $2,000 cash. We're going to be doing it live on-site at High Falls Outfitters. Durkin and myself have the dubious honor of conducting this reverse draw of all 50 final qualifiers, the final 11 of which we drew this morning. 11 because apparently there was a glitch a couple of weeks ago. One name was repeated. So we did 11 names this morning. I'll run them down real quick again in case you missed it. These are the final folks joining us next Saturday. Sam Milligan, Bill Corfield, Boyce Puffer, Todd Winters, Justin Partridge, Paul Cormier, Dave Ware, Andrew Groth, Michelle Black, David Kellett, and Zach Chocek. Joining the others who qualified in previous weeks, a total of 50 in the draw, the reverse draw, Saturday, August 22nd. A chance to win that boat, the motor, and some cash. As we've mentioned previously, the biggest prize we've ever given away here on Rock 107. So we're kind of stoked about that as well. Just a heads up, if you are one of the fortunate few who will be joining us for that final draw, you must be there in person. You can't send somebody in your place, just in case. That's often a common question. You yourself need to be there. And if you can't be there, reach out and let us know. All right. We're back at it in just a second with Van Halen after this.
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0: 20s classic rock, Rock 107, Steppenwolf, and Born to be Wild. It's a buzz here. Today, by the way, the final day to help out with the United Way Hastings and Prince Edward's Backpacks for Success program. School supply donations is what it's all about. Today's the final day to drop them off at Lang and Fetter Motors in Trenton. 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School supplies obviously not getting any cheaper. So if you can help out, you're encouraged to donate everything from pencils, sharpeners, pens, scissors, notebooks, lined paper, binders, highlighters, erasers, glue sticks, pencil crayons, and more. 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Zeppelin on the way after this. Hang on.
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0: 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Sun and cloud today. There is a chance we could get some showers later today, possibly a thunderstorm, a high of 26. Clearing through the overnight, a low down to 12. Tomorrow, not too bad at all. Mix of sun and cloud with a high of 26. Sunday, we start off with some sunshine in the morning. That'll turn to clouds later in the day with a chance of showers or a thunderstorm, and humid, a high of 25. Rush, standing by right after this.
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3: Hey there, it's Ted Bradford, and here's why August 14th matters in rock. In 1971, The Who released their landmark album, Who's Next, featuring classic tracks like Won't Get Fooled Again. That same year, Rod Stewart released his breakout smash single, Maggie May, in North America, which eventually went on to hit number one. In 1994, Santana took the stage at Woodstock 94, 25 years after their iconic original Woodstock performance. In 1995, Foo Fighters played on network television for the very first time. They performed This Is a Call on The Late Show with David Letterman. And finally, in 1999, Red Hot Chili Peppers played their first ever concert in Russia, headlining a free festival in Moscow's Red Square. And that's why August 14th matters in rock. I'm Ted. Rock on.

0: Rock 107, The Stones, Beast of Burden. Mick Jagger recently chatting with Entertainment Weekly magazine about fame, of all things. He was talking about how fame isn't normal and it can disassociate you from real life. He says a lot of people in show business only hang around with people in show business because they've got something in common. He says they can relate to each other and you get disassociated from what people might call real life. Buzz Collins here. Hang on. Green Day is coming up next.
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0: Rock 107 Loverboy, the kid is hot tonight. 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Sun and cloud today with a chance of showers later this afternoon, maybe a thunderstorm in there as well. High of 26, clearing overnight down to 12 for the low. Tomorrow looking good, sun and cloud, high of 26. And then for Sunday, we start the day with some sunshine, but then turn to a cloudy afternoon with a chance of showers or a thunderstorm, and humid as well, with a high of 25. Radiohead, on the way after this. Hang on.
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0: Heart, Crazy on You, Rock 107. It's Buzz. That is just about my time. Before I go, though, I thought I'd share this one with you. Mercedes-Benz owners are suing the company. They're suing Mercedes-Benz because they are being burned by raised logos on the car seats. Two Mercedes AMG owners filed a class action lawsuit in California. One Benz owner said she had, quote, half of the AMG logo burned onto her skin after sitting down. Well, I guess we know what the AMG stands for now. Ass melt grill. I know. That's all I've got. I'm sorry. That is my time. Rick Kevin, thank God, is taking over at the top of the hour with the All Request Nooner. You can get your calls into Rick at 771-1071. Have an awesome weekend. Get out there. Enjoy the Caribbean Festival. We'll meet you back here Monday morning and leave you with some Blue Oyster Cult right after this.
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1: Good afternoon. A mix of sun and cloud today, risk of showers or a thunderstorm with a high of 26. Right now, it's 24 degrees. I'm Alan Michael Steele with your Rock 107 News Update, brought to you by Alf Curtis Home Improvements, your trusted building supply partner, the number one store for large and small renovators, Old Highway 2 west of Walbridge Loyalist Road. A third candidate has filed nomination papers to run for mayor of Belleville. Cynthia D. Black joins incumbent Neil Ellis and comedian Kyle Wolven on the ballot and is focused on social issues. The 79-year-old Black, who comes from a nonprofit background, is currently the president of both the Mood Disorder Society of Canada Advocacy Group and the Quinty branch of the National Association of Federal Retirees.
2: The three priorities I'm running on is homelessness, environment, and community policing. I think those are the three main things, and if you can resolve the homeless issue, then everything else falls into place.
1: The Montreal-born Black, who was the executive director of a not-for-profit organization in New Brunswick, moved to Belleville 10 years ago with her husband. Municipal election candidates have until August 21st to file their nomination papers. Local leaders in eastern Ontario are demanding a bigger say and a pause on the proposed Alto high-speed train project. The Eastern Ontario Wardens Caucus has passed a resolution asking Ottawa and Alto to freeze all project discussions during the upcoming municipal election campaign, citing a need for transparency and respect for local democracy. The caucus is also pushing the federal government to set up a municipal advisory table. They want local leaders, First Nations, and legal experts at the table to ensure rural communities are protected before any track is laid. Belleville police found a hidden package that turned out to be a geocache while investigating a possible drug stash near a Belleville business. Police responded to a call on Thursday at 2:45 p.m. after getting reports of an older man hiding a small box under a pole near a business on Bell Boulevard. The caller suspected that the package contained drugs. Police found the package and determined it was a geocaching stash and did not contain drugs. Geocaching is a recreational hobby where participants locate and log hidden containers placed in specific locations. After police finished their investigation, the package was disposed of. And that's the news.
3: 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Gear up for adventure at Trailhead, from camping to paddle boards and everything you need for your escape to the wilderness. Trailhead Belleville, beside Swiss Chalet on North Front Street. History made tomorrow as the Quinty Riptides begin their inaugural season. Their very first game in the Canadian Junior Football League, kickoff 2 o'clock tomorrow at Loyalist College. They'll take on the London Beefeaters. Tickets available at the gate. Ben Shelton successfully defended his men's singles title at the National Bank Open, beating Brandon Nakashima. Iga Swiatek beat Elena Rybakina 6-2, 6-3 to win the women's side. The Toronto Blue Jays give the ball tonight to Shane Bieber. As they look to get back to winning ways, they welcome Garrett Cole and the New York Yankees for a first pitch at 7:07. Toronto took 3 of 4 from Boston, but lost yesterday. CFL action tonight has the Winnipeg Blue Bombers hosting Ottawa at 8 o'clock. The BC Lions got past Calgary 30-26 last night. On the PGA Tour, it's the continuation of the FedEx St. Jude Championship in Memphis for the men. The women, the Portland Classic in Oregon. And the Quinty Curling Club inviting local business to take part in a new business league called On It. No curling experience required. You can get details at quinnynews.com. 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I'm Tim Durkin.
1: 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A mix of sun and cloud today, risk of showers or a thunderstorm with a high of 26. Looking at tonight, clearing through the overnight and a low of 12. Tomorrow, a mix of sun and cloud with a high of 26. Right now, it's 24 degrees. 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
4: 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It's time for a Take It Outside Minute on Rock 107. Now let's take it outside. 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But did you know that organic practices enhance soil health? Healthy soil means stronger grass roots, better water retention, and a lawn that's naturally resilient against pests and diseases. 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A chemical-free lawn welcomes beneficial insects, birds, and other critters that contribute to that ecosystem right in your backyard. Don't forget to water wisely. Organic lawns require less water, contributing to conservation efforts and saving you money in the long run. 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Embrace organic lawn care because a healthier lawn means a healthier world.
5: A better life with Dr. Sanjay Gupta.
6: We've talked a lot about ultra-processed foods, and here is one more reason to pay close attention to what you eat. New study out of Australia found that bumping up your ultra-processed food intake by just 10% a day, we're talking a small bag of chips, was linked to a, quote, measurable drop in attention and a higher risk of dementia. And here's the part that really surprised me. This held true even for people eating an otherwise healthy Mediterranean-style diet. In other words, you can't just cancel out the junk with a good salad. If that sounds discouraging, let me give you some good news. It's never too late to improve your diet. Researchers found that swapping ultra-processed foods for whole foods over several years lowered the risk of cognitive decline. So midlife even can be a great time to start. Read the labels and reach for the real stuff. I'm Dr. Sanjay Gupta, helping you live a better life.

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Happy Friday, everybody. It is Rick, Kevin. 12:13 right now. 25 degrees currently. All requests and Nooner happening. Lots to get to. Filling up large. Courage. Here's the hip.

0: You got it. Action, action. Read all about it. And Street Heart, it is Rick Kevin, 1230 on the nose. We got sun and cloud, maybe a shower. Risk of a thunderstorm in there, 26. It will clear, though, overnight down to 12. 12? Wow. And then out of the teens for a change. Sun and cloud tomorrow, 26, 25 right now. Feels like 29. And Colin James, Dust My Broom. Jerry, if you're listening, could not locate that. Got the Elmore James version, but not the Colin James version you requested. Also, we'll check in with Grace. She's up at Oak Hills Golf Club. It's a awesome fundraiser for the TMH Foundation. There's going to be the helicopter golf ball drop coming up today at 1:30, so in about an hour from now. Good luck. Have you purchased a ball or balls in that? And you might walk away with 7,500 bones. Yeah, we'll check in with Grace. Coming up here in moments. Hang on.
1: 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The voices of loved ones around the table.
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And time loves a hero, Rock 107. I do too. Never have enough time, you know. 25 feels like 29 right now. BTO.

0: Yeah, she needs some friends, I guess. Lonesome Mary and Chilliwack coming around to 12:50. It is Rick Evans. 25 right now, feels like 29. And we got this for you.
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0: Yes, we do. And name the band and the song title on this. McDonald's for two if you haven't won the last 30 days. Can be had right now. All right, any idea? 771-1071.
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0: All right, coming around to 12:53, and take Mike for granted. Mike, hello. Good afternoon.
12: Hey, Rick, how's it going?
0: Not too bad. You know, what's your plan for the weekend?
12: Oh, probably working. My boss is mean.
0: Oh, boy. A slave driver, huh?
12: Yeah, she is.
0: I understand you have a chauffeur today, or what's going on here?
12: Heck yeah, my main employee, Tanisha.
0: Oh, wow. So you're heading to a job, or what are you up to?
12: Yeah, we're just heading to put in some backsplash for a customer.
0: Okay. Yep. Well, keeps you hopping. Well, let's reward you with McDonald's times two for you and Tanisha here. Name the band and the song.
12: It's Stand by R.E.M.
0: You got it, man. Enjoy. And don't work
12: That's
0: too hard.
12: Awesome.
0: You know?
12: All right. Have a great weekend.
0: And
12: thanks, Rick.
0: Yeah, and don't break any granite.
12: That sounds good to me.
0: have a dandy. All right, thanks.
12: Okay, buddy.
0: Right, he's got it. R.E.M.

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0: there's only one County Road 49. Yeah, we know. And there's only one
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0: Rock 107 Quinny's Classic Rock, and hello, Time Bomb. It is Rick Kevin. We got 127. 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Kind of goes like this: sun and cloud, maybe a shower, maybe a thunderstorm. Highs around to 26 today, a high UV index as well. Clearing out tonight, overnight down to 12. There's a chilly 12. Tomorrow, sun and cloud, looking at 26 once again. It is 26. Feels like 30 right now.
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0: Rock 107, Jeff Healy Band, while my guitar gently weeps. It is Rick Kevin, 138. Right now, got sun and cloud in the forecast here, but, you know, out there in the distance, you might see a shower, feel a shower. feel a shower, see a shower. Yeah, and a thunderstorm, too. That is out there. Not certain, but 26 is the high today. We're there right now. Well, a week tomorrow, the final qualifiers were chosen today to make it 50 at High Falls Outfitters to try and win the boat with a reverse draw, okay? And the deal is you got to be there, okay? You can't sub yourself in, say, for your brother, your mother, or whoever. And so you got to be there. If your name's on the list, that's you, okay? So there you go. And good luck to everybody in this thing. 50 qualifiers, reverse draw coming up a week tomorrow at High Falls Outfitters to win that 14-foot Crestliner boat with a 9.9 Mercury attached to it as well. Okay. And then you can buy your own trailer to, you know, tag it to a lake someplace. All right. But maybe you have one anyway. Nirvana, Smells Like Teen Spirit, coming up.
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11: Your kids, they were at YMCA camp last week, were they not?
12: They sure were.
11: They had a good time?
12: Yeah, they loved it.
11: Apparently, 13 kids between the ages of 10 and 13 had a YMCA summer camp, ate chocolate psychedelic mushrooms.
12: Oh, nice.
11: I don't think it was part of the program. I don't think it was in... No, it wasn't.
12: That was the after-hours program.
11: One of the kids gave out the edibles at lunch, it says here. Parents say their children looked like, quote, little baby zombies when they went to pick them up.
12: They were riding the purple dragon.
11: I went to YMCA summer camp when I was a kid. We didn't do drugs, we didn't do any shrooms, but we did, a true story, we did get to try eating grasshopper legs.
12: Okay.
11: That stuck with me for the...
12: In your teeth?
11: I was going to say, not only as a great memory, but yeah, in my teeth for a little.
12: You were shaken after?
11: Don't knock it till you try it, though. You fry up some of those grasshopper legs, throw in a little Frank's Red Hot. Oh, my God.
12: Frank's Red Hot, also good on those chocolate mushrooms.
11: So we've heard.
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Rock 107 Stones, give me shelter off of Let It Bleed. It is Rick, Kevin, 213 right now. As we dig into your Friday afternoon, weekend as well, soon to be. 25 outside, feels like 31. 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

0: Rock 107, Tragically Hip and Twist My Arm. It is Rick, Kevin, 228 right now. The Belleville Caribbean Festival kicks off in a big way. Starts off today, I guess tonight. But the big day is tomorrow, downtown Belleville, from noon to 8 o'clock. They have the vendor market. They have the parade. They got the food trucks. They got live music and a bunch more. So check it out. That is on this weekend, the Belleville Caribbean Festival for 2026. 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And we got cloud right now. Looks kind of a threatening sky, too, because they say chance of showers and a risk of a thunderstorm in 26. And then clearing overnight tonight down to a coolish 12. And then for tomorrow, sun and cloud 26. And then Sunday, morning sun turns to a cloudy afternoon. And then maybe a shower, a thunderstorm on Sunday, and humid 25. So there you go. A bit of a damp Sunday going to shape up here at this point. 25 right now, and feels like a 31. That 12 for overnight. Must be single digits in Algonquin Park.
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6: Crime Stoppers Quinny and the Quinny West Detachment of the Ontario Provincial Police are seeking public assistance in connection with an arson. On Saturday, May 23rd, shortly before 2:15 a.m., officers with the Quinny West Detachment of the Ontario Provincial Police, Quinny West OPP Crime Unit, and Quinny West firefighters responded to a residential fire on Hamilton Road, Quinny West. The initial investigation confirmed that the fire was started between 1:45 a.m. and 2:15 a.m. The investigation is ongoing, and the Quinny West OPP are seeking witnesses to the event or anyone that may be in possession of a possible dash cam or doorbell footage. 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
10: Spider-Man Brand New Day has become the fastest movie to reach $700 million at the domestic box office, hitting $704.5 million on Wednesday. The Sony Pictures film now ranks sixth on the all-time North American chart, surpassing Black Panther's $700 million total. Internationally, the film has earned $1.108 billion, overtaking Spider-Man No Way Home to become Sony's biggest overseas release ever. The film previously shattered records with a $360 million domestic opening weekend, topping Avengers Endgame. Ted Lasso's long-awaited return shattered Apple TV Plus records, with the season 4 premiere drawing 296.6 million minutes watched over August 4th to the 5th. Nielsen confirmed it is the biggest launch in Apple TV Plus history, surpassing all previous Ted Lasso seasons and hit titles like Severance and Pluribus. On August 5th alone, the show became the most streamed program in the U.S., logging over 200 million minutes. The premiere also reached 7.1 million estimated views based on its 42-minute runtime. Kristi Noings, known for her role on Nickelodeon's All That, has died at 46 following an asthma attack. A family member said Noings was hospitalized on August 7th and suffered brain damage, leading them to remove her from life support on August 11th. Kenan Thompson, a fellow All That alum, expressed his grief on Instagram, calling her one of the funniest people. And David Letterman's interview series, My Next Guest Needs No Introduction, returns on Netflix later this year. The seventh season will feature Matt Damon, Julia Roberts, Jimmy Kimmel, and rock climber Alex Honnold. This season adds 4 episodes, bringing the series total to 35, excluding 2 bonus episodes from earlier seasons. Each episode consists of 1 long-form interview. And that is your latest Rock 107 Entertainment Bite. I'm Buzz Collins.
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0: Rock 107 Blue Rodeo, till I am myself again. It is Rick Kevin 244. Blue Jay baseball look to bounce back tonight when they open a three-game series against the Yankees at Rogers Center. They kind of stunk out the joint yesterday afternoon. They took a thumping 7-0 with the Bo Sox. But you know what? They did okay for the first three games, beating them three in a row. And the Jays will now enter tonight two games back of the American League's third and final wild card spot coming up tonight. Final day two. Get your backpacks in to Langenfetter Motors in Trenton. They're hosting this drive until today. So you've got till 6 o'clock, all the regular stuff for the backpacks, you know, like the new school supplies, pencils, erasers, sharpeners, notebooks, line paper, binders, and erasers, highlighters, and stuff like that. So they'll take that till 6 today at Langenfetter Motors in Trenton.
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Good afternoon. It is Rick Kevin contest time. Rolls around Monday with the Morning Buzz and Tim Durkin. $40 gift certificate to Once Upon a Child in Belleville at 8:10 Monday. Okay. Fell on Black Days. This is Soundgarden.

0: Rock 107 Pearl Jam and Just Breathe, 327. 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Down to 12, then 4 tomorrow, sun and cloud 26, morning sun for Sunday, and then it gets kind of damp in the afternoon, and humid still 25. Then Monday, sun and cloud, maybe a shower, 26. Sunny on Tuesday, 26 as well. The bit of a shower activity that we had here in the last 45 minutes or so kicked down the temperature to 21. The humidex still at 28. We shall take that. Coming up tomorrow, Mark Norris leading a ride up to the Rustic Restaurant. We're up on the Gilmore area, just south of Bancroft, off of 62. And looking forward to that. Great day tomorrow, sun and cloud, and 26. So that's part of our 20 West CMC Chapter 045. And a grand day will be had by all if you're on the trip. All right, yes, coming up.
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11: I want to rock! Big, hard, loud, and hairy. When it comes to heavy metal, that's exactly the way it should be. This is Dee Snider, and the House of Hair is ready to crank out some Rat, Bon Jovi, Ozzy, and a whole lot more, including your requests. Oh, exactly the way it should be. This is Dee Snider, and the House of Hair is ready to crank out some Rat, Bon Jovi, Ozzy, and a whole lot more, including your requests. Oh, goody! It's an over-the-top, totally...

0: Rock 107 Rush and their fourth and final show in Toronto last night. And Free Will, I think there was three members of the Tragically Hip in the audience as well last night. And Paul Langlois, Rob Baker, Gord Sinclair as well. I'm not too sure if Johnny Fay was there. He might have been. But anyway, the four show wrapped up last night. And no doubt, quite a payday. Guys can sleep in their own bed. Anyway, Coach Crescent closed tomorrow and on Sunday. This is for the Quinte West House League soccer tournament happening in Centennial Park. This is big doings. So starting tomorrow from 7 o'clock in the morning, very same for Sunday the 16th, from 7A to 7P. Okay, so it will be closed to through traffic, but will remain accessible on both sides of the closure area from Bay to Ontario Street. Just a heads on that. We got birthdays coming up in a bit as well. Hang on for Super Trap coming up.
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0: Rock 107, Kim Mitchell, patio lanterns shining brightly. Oh, wait a minute now. There's a bulb out. 3:50 heading up towards 4. Got birthdays for Monday. Get them in. You might score with Pizza Nova, $25 worth. Actor and comedian Steve Martin, 81 today. Yes, he is. The bass player from Sly and the Family Stone fame. That would be Larry Graham, 80. Actress Susan St. James, also 80 years young today. Magic Johnson, 67. Susan Olsen from the Brady Bunch, 65 today. Rock musician Keith Howland of Chicago, 62. Actress Halle Berry is 60 is today. And at 58, Catherine Bell. Remember her from JAG? Yeah, 58. From Third Eye Blind, guitar player Kevin Cadogan is 56. And last but not least, actress Mila Kunis is 43. There you go. Birthdays. 7:10 Monday. Good luck with Pizza Nova.
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1: Good afternoon. It's 4 o'clock. Chance of showers or thunderstorms this evening. Otherwise, tonight, clearing in the lows around 12. Sun and cloud tomorrow. Right now, 21 degrees. I'm John Spitters with your Rock 107 News Update. 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Trailhead Belleville, next to Swiss Chalet on North Front Street. There are now three candidates running for mayor of Belleville in this fall's municipal election. Cynthia D. Black has filed nomination papers, joining incumbent Neil Ellis and comedian Kyle Wolven, who previously filed. The 79-year-old Black, who comes from a nonprofit background, says the basic priorities she's running on are homelessness, environment, and community policing. More at QuinnyNews.com. The city of Quinte West preparing to send representatives to the 2026 Association of Ontario Municipalities Conference. A delegation to the Ministry of Health will seek to address the community's challenges with physician recruitment, including a disproportionately aging population and the lack of clinic infrastructure needed to attract new physicians. The Ministry of Transportation delegation will discuss several key issues affecting Quinte West, including Highway 401's expansion and the downloading of responsibility for former provincial highways to municipalities. More at QuinteNews.com. In other news, the president of the Canadian Society of Customs Brokers says there's a scramble to help clients review their products and supply chains to determine whether their goods fall under the latest threatened tariff regime by U.S. President Donald Trump. Janine Harker says many importers were just getting their heads around whether or not their goods were compliant with the Canada-U.S.-Mexico Agreement on Trade, with some taking steps to obtain certification under that trade pact. Harker says that compliance could be meaningless by next week. Meantime, Canada U.S. Trade Minister Dominic LeBlanc is briefing his provincial counterparts and the Prime Minister's Advisory Committee on relations today. U.S. Trade Representative Jameson Greer has said the threatened tariffs expected to take effect August 19th are in response to provincial bans on U.S. liquor, Canada's supply-managed dairy system, and quotas on certain U.S. vehicles. And the sights, sounds, and smells of the Caribbean take over downtown Belleville tomorrow. More from Alana Cameron.
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1: 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Toronto Blue Jays looking to bounce back tonight when they open a three-game series against the New York Yankees at Rogers Center. Toronto won the first three games of its series against Boston before getting thumped 7-0 yesterday. The Jays enter tonight two games back of the American League's third and final wildcard spot. Game time shortly after 7. And it's been a miserable CFL season so far for the Ottawa Redblacks. They take an 0-8 record into tonight's game against the Blue Bombers in Winnipeg. Kickoff 8:30. Organizers of the Ontario Honda Dealers Indy at Markham have apologized to spectators after delays in preparing the new street circuit prevented cars from taking practice laps. Organizers say practice for the NTT IndyCar Series, the weekend's main event, will go ahead once the track is deemed safe. And Canada's top trainer in 2024 will chase a fourth King's Plate title tomorrow. Kevin Attard has won the opening leg of the OLG Canadian Triple Crown three times in the last 4 years at Toronto's Woodbine Racetrack, including his first in 2022. He's got two long shots in the 12-horse field for tomorrow's race, horses Bayed Alina and Very Special. That's sports. 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Old Highway 2, west of Wallbridge, Loyalist Road. Chance of a shower or thunderstorm early this evening. Tonight, clearing overnight, the lows 12. Tomorrow, a mix of sun and cloud, the highs 26. Right now, 21. 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
3: Good afternoon. On the 401 westbound, we're dealing with a crash through Wilton Road. Expect delays. Other than that, the 401 moves well through Belleville. And then it looks like just after County Road 40, we're starting to get some volume as well. And then you will find the usual delays through the Big Apple area. Other than that, Highway 62 and 37 look good. Belleville and Trenton streets are problem-free. Highway 49 also, construction-related delays in both directions through Lyons and Bethesda Road, also through Fawcett Avenue. Whitewater Beer Spa brings a Nordic spa experience to the Ottawa River with access to hot tubs, saunas, river and pool dips, a sandy beach, campfires, and cozy cabins for those staying overnight. Detox, retox, recover, whitewaterbeerspa.ca. With the latest traffic, I'm Antonia Altabate.
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0: Rock 107, Led Zeppelin. Just got to ramble on here. 419. Week tomorrow is our big boat giveaway at High Falls Outfitters. And registration around 10:30 in the morning. That's when you got to, you know, fill out your little form. And good luck to everybody. The 50 people who will be there with the reverse draw. Someone's going to, you know, walk away with a boat and the motor and a couple of grand in cash. So that's on the 22nd. A week from tomorrow. Going to be a lot of fun that day as well. All right. And Buzz will be there. Durkin will be there. I'll be there as well. Our promotion team will be there too as well. Okay. Anyway, right now we are cooling things off just a bit because of the precipitation, I guess. Right now, 21. Feels like 27. Cool night tonight, though. Going down to 12. 12, yes. But back up to 26 for tomorrow.
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3: I do have a wife and I have a child. I procreated. My DNA was passed on. Bitchin'. So weird though, you have a wife and you have to have sex all the time. It's kind of weird and everything. You know. Because, you know, when you have sex, I mean, what do you say? You know, you can't say the same thing over and over again for like 30 years. Feels real good, baby. You know? Luckily, you don't have to articulate during sex. You can just mumble any old shit. Good, babe. I said, you're not. I gotta go. Come on. Right? You ever yell stuff makes no sense? Even you? A quart of milk, a dozen eggs. Snickers, a fistful of peanuts in every bar! Sex is just the weirdest thing we do. I always want to hear Swedish people do it. 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Or Irish would be so innocent. Oh, wouldn't that be good now, you little baby? And the man says, you're magically delicious.
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7: 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Like, there is nothing more that you could ask for. And tonight, Friday night, get ready for a huge concert featuring Owen Wrigley, with the excitement continuing all weekend long, running from today until the 16th, which is Sunday. 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Once again, thank you so much to our street team sponsors. We have Signal Underground, You Make Me Smile, Dental Center, Mackey Insurance, and Peter Smith GM. 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

0: Rock 107, tragically, hip band 50, mission cap 427. Time to dig into the weekend weather with Kevin Williams. Kevin, good afternoon.
1: Good day to you. How are you doing today, Rick?
0: Not bad. You know, we lost a few degrees. I guess it's due to the precipitation we had a little while ago, eh?
1: Absolutely. 100%. Yeah. What happens when you have a shower or storm come through? Each raindrop is encapsulated in a little pocket of air that it brings down from aloft, air that's, of course, cooler in the upper levels of the atmosphere. And when you have a whole bunch of raindrops doing that all in unison, you know, it can definitely drop the temperature. It also causes the air to cool through evaporation. When you evaporate moisture, you cool the air. And so we call that evaporative cooling. So anyway, so that is what happened. Those heavier showers and some storms are now out off the lake and moving away. There's still a couple lighter showers over Quinte West, but the heavier showers and rumbles are now south of the county, moving south toward New York, and I think that's going to pave the way for, as promised, a nice day tomorrow with dry air and a decent amount of sun. Sunday starts dry, but it ends wet as the disturbance will bring afternoon showers, so Saturday is still appearing to be the better of the two weekend days. So for the remainder of the afternoon, again, those heavier showers and rumbles are over the lake and moving away. As I said, there's still a couple of lingering showers around, but they're moving on out, and we'll see clouds dissipating. It'll become clear to partly cloudy overnight, the low 14. For tomorrow, good helping of sunshine, low humidity, high 26. Sunday clouds up, showers by afternoon, maybe some thunder, the Sunday high at 25. Rick?
0: All right. Do you ever have a rain that, say, that falls from the clouds, but it doesn't actually reach the ground?
1: Sure.
0: Yeah.
1: That's the big issue out west. That's called, first of all, the name for that is Virga, V-I-R-G-A. That's precipitation that does fall from the cloud but dries up before reaching the ground. And that's the big problem out west. They call them dry thunderstorms, which is to say you get the lightning, which causes the fires because it ignites, very dry wood. But you don't get the rain to then, quash the fire because that rain evaporates in the high desert air before reaching the ground, dry thunderstorms. Mm-hmm. And again, that's a real problem in the western United States, and sometimes it's also true in parts of Alberta and Vancouver when we were dealing with some of those wildfires.
0: I know that I've experienced that, and I got thinking, this is kind of weird, you know?
1: Yeah. So it's weather's pretty neat. And,
0: it is.
1: Virga is a real thing. It's a real thing.
0: All right. Well, leave it there. Have an awesome weekend. You'll touch base with Buzz Monday just after 6.
1: Indeed, I will. Have a good weekend yourself, Rick. Thank you.
0: You too.
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0: Rock 107 Black Keys and Gold on the Ceiling 20s. Classic rock. Happy Friday. It is Rick Kevin, 442, 21 degrees. Right now, coming up in a moment, the breakup song, the Greg Kinn Band. The organizers of the Ontario Honda Indy dealers at Markham have apologized to spectators after delays in preparing the new street circuit prevented cars from taking practice laps. And no cars have taken the 12-turn, 3.52-kilometer road course throughout downtown Markham, affecting today's practice sessions for six races on the weekend schedule. And organizers say the practice for the NTT IndyCar Series, the weekend's main event, will go ahead once the track is deemed safe. It's the first year Markham has hosted Canada's only IndyCar race after the event moved from Toronto's Exhibition Place, where it's been held there since... It's, I guess it's inaugural running since, what, 1986, something like that? Qualifying is scheduled for tomorrow with the IndyCar race set for Sunday afternoon. So I guess it's one of these growing pains or the grassroots type deal. But anyway, a bit of a delay, but they got to make sure it's safe. The Ontario Honda Dealers Indy in Markham this weekend. All right. Greg Kinn Band coming up.
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1: Good afternoon. It's 5 o'clock. Clearing skies overnight. Lows dropping to a cool 12. Tomorrow, sun and cloud. Right now, it's 21 degrees. I'm John Spitters with your Rock 107 News Update, brought to you by Trailhead Belleville, where a summer clearance is now on. 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Trailhead Belleville, next to Swiss Chalet, North Front Street. Cynthia D. Black has filed nomination papers to run for mayor of Belleville, making her the third candidate to throw her hat into the ring. The 79-year-old Black, who comes from a nonprofit background, says priorities she's running on are homelessness, environment, and community policing. She says her age makes time of the essence, which is why she's running for mayor and not a seat on council.
2: I want to get things done. I respect councilors. They're great. They help. They're part of it, but I want to make sure that we follow the right path. That's my concern. So I've got 4 years to give.
1: The deadline for candidates to register is August 21st. Belleville police asking for the public's help, especially those in the north end of the city, as they investigate several reports of suspicious activity. Over the past week, officers have responded to reports of two individuals observed on multiple properties between about 10:30 in the evening and 2 in the morning just south of Maitland Drive. The individuals were reportedly seen checking vehicles parked in driveways, looking toward residences, and in some cases, entering backyard areas. Anyone with information should contact the Belleville Police Service. In other news, Canada must lift its retaliatory tariff measures against the U.S. in order to avoid new duties set to take effect August 19th. That is according to U.S. Trade Representative Jameson Greer, who's in Iowa today amid a break in trade talks in Washington. Greer told reporters there are elements of U.S. trade policy that Canada's negotiators don't like, but added he's having constructive negotiations with Canadians. And the Ontario government has won an appeal in the case of Toronto bicycle lanes. The province's appeals court today overturned a lower court ruling. It had found the plan to remove the bike lanes created an unconstitutional risk to cyclist safety. However, the appeals court says there's no charter right to bike lanes and the government is free to change or repeal policy choices made by previous governments, even if it goes against expert advice. That's the news. 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Toronto Blue Jays looking to bounce back tonight when they open a three-game series against the New York Yankees at Rogers Center. Toronto won the first three games of its series against Boston before getting thumped 7-0 yesterday. The Jays enter tonight two games back of the American League's third and final wild card spot. Game time shortly after 7. And it's been a miserable CFL season so far for the Ottawa Redblacks. They take an 0-8 record into tonight's game against the Blue Bombers in Winnipeg. Kickoff 8:30. Organizers of the Ontario Honda Dealers Indy at Markham have apologized to spectators after delays in preparing the new street circuit prevented cars from taking practice laps. Organizers say practice for the NTT IndyCar Series, the weekend's main event, will go ahead once the track is deemed safe. And Canada's top trainer in 2024 will chase a fourth King's Plate title tomorrow. Kevin Attard has won the opening leg of the OLG Canadian Triple Crown three times in the last 4 years at Toronto's Woodbine Racetrack, including his first in 2022. He's got two long shots in the 12-horse field for tomorrow's race, horses Abayed Alina and Very Special. That's sports. 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
3: Good afternoon. On the 401 westbound, we're dealing with a crash through Wilton Road. Expect delays. Other than that, the 401 moves well through Belleville. And then it looks like just after County Road 40, we're starting to get some volume as well. And then you will find the usual delays through the Big Apple area. Other than that, Highway 62 and 37 look good. Belleville and Trenton streets are problem-free. Highway 49 also, construction-related delays in both directions through Lyons and Bethesda Road, also through Fawcett Avenue. Whitewater Beer Spa brings the Nordic Spa experience to the Ottawa River with access to hot tubs, saunas, river and pool dips, a sandy beach, campfires, and cozy cabins for those staying overnight. 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WhitewaterBeerSpa.ca. With the latest traffic, I'm Antonia Altavante.
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0: Ain't that a shame? It is Rick, Kevin, and winding down the Backpacks for Success, and time is near, and until 6 today, you can drop it off at Langenfeder Motors at 52 Dundas Street East in Trenton. They're the main sponsor for this with the United Way Hastings and Prince Edward and their Backpacks for Success program. All right? And so anyway, they need pencils and sharpeners and pens and scissors and notebooks, lined paper and highlighters and glue sticks and pencil crayons and all that kind of stuff. So Langenfeder is the spot to drop it off, and they'll thank you immensely. And that's until 6 today. All right. Hang up for Boston. Coming up.
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2: Hey there, it's Ted Bradford, and here's why August 14th matters in rock. In 1971, The Who released their landmark album, Who's Next, featuring classic tracks like Won't Get Fooled Again. That same year, Rod Stewart released his breakout smash single, Maggie May, in North America, which eventually went on to hit number one. In 1994, Santana took the stage at Woodstock 94, 25 years after their iconic original Woodstock performance. In 1995, Foo Fighters played on network television for the very first time. They performed This Is a Call on The Late Show with David Letterman. And finally, in 1999, Red Hot Chili Peppers played their first ever concert in Russia, headlining a free festival in Moscow's Red Square. And that's why August 14th matters in rock. I'm Ted. Rock on.

0: Rock 107 Offspring, the kids aren't all right. 20s classic rock. Hang on for the Smashing Pumpkins coming up in a moment. Don't forget the big weekend downtown Belleville. It is their Caribbean Festival, and it's from noon to 8 o'clock. And lots of food. There's the parade. There's the live music and the vendor market as well. And maybe like 12,000 people will converge in the downtown of Belleville, right there on Friend Street. Okay. So it's on, starts at noon tomorrow, all right, and right through till 8 o'clock. Great weather for it tomorrow, too, 26 with a mix of sun and cloud. Right now, 21 downtown. Yes, those Smashing Pumpkins. Hanging on, coming up.
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1: Rock 107, Gloria Sons, and A New Plan. That about does it for me. Have yourself an awesome weekend, everybody. We'll talk on Monday. And just a reminder, a week from tomorrow, we give away the boat at High Falls Outfitters. That's a Crestliner 14-foot with a 9.9 Mercury on there, plus a couple of $1,000 in cash as well. So it's a reverse draw. That is a week from tomorrow. Registration 10:30 in the morning on the 22nd. Okay, just put that in the back of your noggin. If you have qualified to be there, and you have to be there for in your name. Okay, so looking forward to meeting you as well. All right, have an awesome weekend. Wallflower is coming up.
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1: Just reading here, England's World Cup soccer players used Viagra before their recent game against Mexico. Apparently, it helps them adjust to Azteca Stadium being over 7,000 feet above sea level, 7,220.
2: Just to put it in perspective, Denver is called the Mile High City because of the baseball team and all of them play.
1: Yeah.
2: Baseball players have to get adjusted to it. Can you imagine soccer?
1: Yeah, no kidding. Viagra, apparently, it says, widens lung blood vessels and helps pump oxygen around the body. This counteracts fatigue and dizziness at high altitudes.
2: Lots of guys diving because of poked eyes. 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

0: 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We'll plug the guitars back in right after this.
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5: 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On your feet, maniac. The HOH starts right now.